0: 034, last of Silva, first of Daniel.
1: Copy the advice. He has an officer safety flag stating he's aggressive with law enforcement.
0: Simple.

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0: East Stockton and Auberry.
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0: 6 John, Tom Union, 867 on a black Nissan.
1: Journey 5, when your plate is clear and expired, 82 of 26, 09 Nissan out of Sacramento.

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1: Super.
0: 11 David, your subject showing an unconfirmed misdemeanor warrant out of Kings County for traffic. It does state in the miscellaneous no CA pickup, and license is suspended or revoked with IID required.

0: Envoy 12, just for information, the RP is a protective minister of criminal protective order with the male subject for the Matthew being restrained.
1: Copy.
2: Stand 4, I have a first of Elizabeth calling you back. Are you available for transfer?
0: Anyone 100, Fangio Court.

0: units are out for the 415 Madeline. The male half is on formal searchable times 2 for 273.5 and 11359.
1: I'm trying to get some information on the cars associated with.
0: It's going to be a plate of Edward Paul Frank 7194 on it now.
2: 40 from 12. If you get Long Guy, because we're coming up from Antelope and 80 right now, trying to get through traffic.
1: Copy. I'm at the corner, so it's going to be about 2-3 minutes for myself.

David 21. To me, that 10851 report, RP's advising her vehicle's missing sometime between now and 2 a.m. this morning. And it's a copper color BMW X1.

0: 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HMA, possibly no shirt, black shorts.
1: Copy, 48 Cannon 2, I'm right behind you, we can probably roll in.
2: Copy.

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1: Which RO information?
0: Restraining order and info that you guys normally do.
1: Is it for no problem?
2: Something K-9, 297, we have eyes on them.

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Henry 21, Henry 23 on a suspicious person crossing, heading towards DSW. Time delay of about 20 minutes. CSO 61459 report off of Banton Circle. Henry 51, Envoy 51 on a B5 Audible, 9231 Cupertino Drive.

Cessna 63 and Henry 12 for a found person. Bighorn at Timber Tree, NRP located a two-year-old that was running around the intersection. They now have the child and they're pulled over into the Chevrolet parking lot. Correction, they're pulled over just north of Chevron.

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1: Code 4.
3: 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I'm gonna head that way, Alpha. 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
1: Copy. Go ahead with the name and date of birth.
0: Last is Frank Lincoln Adam Ida George versus Charles Ocean Lincoln Edward. Date of birth is 9/13/94. Now I'll take a second for patient search. I'm okay.
1: Time for K-9-1, if you could start as well.
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0: Jake Scramble Fox, RP, History Hospital.
1: 41, can you repeat? You're covered.
0: Juveniles, grandmothers on scene, we're going to be transferring custody.

0: Kennedy Boy 51 for an arson in progress, 8645 Bradshaw. A suspect left about 5 ago now on a bike. We've got 2 callers. They're advising the male was lighting items outside of the house on purpose. He's also showing informal and TPF for 148.
1: Got it.
0: Henry 12, I copy attaching K92, I copy your code.
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0: That's water.
1: Six to cover. And it should be advised, the male subject was using gasoline to light items on fire. The subject is a Hispanic male, 20s, black hair, no shirt, wearing jean shorts. It's a First of Miguel. They're advising the subject is known to use meth and was acting paranoid.
2: You leave north or south?
1: We're confirming.

0: I'm 97. I'm not 97 at the location yet. We're waiting for one more. Description is white male, black over black, with a man bun. He's still for the house.
1: 10-4.
2: Okay. 5-1, come down for a shuffle cowboy, please.
1: And the first RP did advise the male was seen running across the street. The second RP is advising the subject lives somewhere on Waterman.

0: San Juan. 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
1: 10-4. There was a mattress on fire near a gas propane tank earlier.

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1: Yes, sir.
2: Verify, when I'm on scene, there's no fire. I'm starting RP now.
1: Okay, I got it.
3: Hey, 5-1, can you ask him if he can get to his house by just going west or Brookfield?
2: RP says no, that he's got to go around to like shield and go over.
3: Okay, waterman checks for check shelf.

0: Boy 40, channel 11. You want to just sweep the left right here. We'll follow you in. Four house down right.
1: Okay.
0: See you, Brown.
1: What do you have eyes on?

0: Vampire. Wonderful, if you can just copy the pending writer.
1: We're still briefing. 7-11 can copy.
0: 7-4.

0: Good. I'm about to send you a picture in the chat, but could you check the property directly across the street and then one south? They're saying that you may have one over there.
1: There's like a huge wedding right across the street, so one south of that.
0: Yeah, the one south of the big party.
1: I cover that. 1210 North, those people at the wedding or whatever it is. Let's see if they saw. For 12 again. See, there's like a really large Hispanic party across the street from the target house. Can you talk to them and see if they saw the guy leave?
2: Couple problem, bro.

0: That's 512, just confirm one.
1: Arthur, right now, he was trying to set the, sounds like his ex-girlfriend's trailer on fire. They're trying to get more of those allowed here.
0: We can shoot more lights in there, too. Sounds like we'll go with felony arson. Really good, DB.
2: Thank you.

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1: Could you try to get a picture of the medal or the or his info?
0: Yeah, I'm working on that right now. I sent out the picture from the phone, but I'm trying to get his full info right now.

0: On record for 4117. They'll take our case.
1: And again, I won the case number 3463, and I signed it to you. If you want, I can assign it to 41.
0: Yeah, 41, please. And can you record in the call?
1: 10-4.

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1: Press.
0: Myself and Eric 12 are going to check under the bridge at the roundabout. Shell fresh up.

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1: Available.
0: We have a pending rider call, and then we also have a fire assist, 5600 Victoria Lane. Fire is requesting our assistance with an uncooperative subject.
1: Jennifer, can you, when the Charles James Lieutenant, can you have them grab the rider?
0: Jennifer.
2: Stand by my copy, affirm.

0: 0451.
1: Good.
0: Can you guys check 8552 Waterman Road? RP says that that's the address.

0: Erwin, we have an arson suspect we're looking for. Possibly over at 8552 Waterman Road. The initial incident happened at 8645 Bradshaw. The suspect is a Hispanic male, first of Miguel, 20s, black hair with no shirt and jean shorts. He'd be associated to a blue bicycle.
1: How's that, Emerald?

0: Well, in case I sent you a picture of them, but you might have it sure enough now.
1: Copy that, thanks.
2: Henry 851.
3: Go ahead.
2: Can you confirm if 8552 is correct? It's not mapping properly for us. It's mapping in front of 8671 Waterman in front of a lot.
3: Copy, I'll go grab RP. She stepped away real quick. I'll confirm that.
2: Copy.
0: Air 1, get it to
4: He left on a bike, and we were here relatively quick, and he was GOA. Nothing at Mass City. Just used the fields between Bradshaw and Waterman.
1: I copy. Where? What was the numbers off Bradshaw again?
4: 8645. And then he's trying to get to Waterman, multiple 5 acre lots north of Shill.
1: Okay, copy that.
5: Robert, Marshall Boy 12, PC Dex complete. Copy, thank you.
3: Harry 51, could you try to update the address of 8555 Waterman Road?
2: Copy, 8555 Waterman. And 551, it's not mapping for us still.
4: Can two. I think I got him. He's running on 8583. He's going north. No shirt, blue shorts, head on backwards. Okay, go down that road. About 12. Be great. And now he's running eastbound behind some yellow Conex bunks.
2: I copy. Now eastbound from Waterman. Shorts, head on backwards.
4: Alright, doubling back, going south, into the lot, just west of the trees.
2: Copy. Here's for yours.
4: They push another 50 yards, whereas he's going to run in on the south side. Yeah, all those people are out there. He's over this cluster by the yellow conuses.
0: Okay, copy. I'm going to tell the truth and get back in somewhere else. Is he the one who's running eastbound around?
4: I can't see him from where I'm at.
0: Yeah, I think he went eastbound passing the yellow Conex boxes.
4: Okay, just hold what you got there. We'll let Eric get over here and we'll let him hook her down.
3: Harry says we'll try and get to Jordan Ranch.
2: I got it.
4: Yep, he's running eastbound.
1: Number's on Waterman.
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0: Here, I'm off your front. Look to your east. He's right along the fence line, just due east of this tower. Shirt and hand.
1: All right, come to that. He's out to the Jordan, almost to the Jordan Ranch or whatever that street is to the east. Still just walking eastbound.
0: And jump dog out, going to the field.
2: Hi, copy, dog out.
3: Jay, you going with you or Jordan Ranch?
0: Unfortunately, you got to go to Jordan Ranch.
1: Yeah, he's up to Jordan Ranch now, just ducked through the fence still eastbound.
2: I got eastbound up to the fence.

0: still eastbound runner. There's a couple people and a dog, and this dog came and be careful. The dog's running after him. We're getting him some cases, but he's not compliant.
1: Can I warnings, please?
2: Copy, Kevin.
0: Southeastbound-ish now. Through the yard. Check your address. But units, if you're coming out Jordan Ranch, just go southbound. It's the second. Well, now he's in the very last lot on Jordan Ranch.
2: That's going to be 8577.
0: Man, everyone, he has a rifle in his hand. Kind of east, southeastbound through the creek now.
2: Has a rifle in his hand, southeast through the creek.
0: Alright, he's up to the, like, south end of the creek now, still eastbound. I'm looking at 8577 as a possible address. He's now, like, southbound towards a house here.
1: Yes, we have on Sheldon. We got the north covered. It's line Sheldon.
2: Cover units to Sheldon.
1: Dick, you can leave Jordan Ranch. And look to Jordan Ranch, you can leave him.
0: Dasani Way. 8611 Dasani Way is on the north side of that, running eastbound through the field, rifle in his hand.
2: Going through the field near Dasani Way.
0: PA is to drop the rifle, surrender. He's refusing. Looks up at us every once in a while. Still running eastbound.
3: Okay, so we told you need a. Need a push.
1: No, I need you to get over to Sheldon. I'm gonna have that property blocked off here a sec.
0: Yeah, next unit coming in, if you can get to Dasani Way, that newer, nice neighborhood, and then I can walk in from there, you might be able to get your car out of the field, at least via southern containment. Still going eastbound from that Dasani neighborhood.
2: Copy, eastbound through Dasani neighborhood.
0: They're on the north side of the Dasani neighborhood. Still eastbound now.
2: Copy, on north side.
4: So yeah, I'm trying to push you through Jordan Ranch, by the way, that's what's holding forth.
0: Next unit comes to Newman Avenue. He's turning towards the southern end of Newman Avenue.
2: Hi, copy. Newman Avenue.
0: Still got the rifle in his hand. There's a couple people out in the yard here to his east that he's going towards. We're trying to give them PAs to go inside as well.
2: Need a unit to Newman Avenue.
0: Okay, he's to the backyard of 9552 Newman. He's southwest corner of that lot now. Still going eastbound along the south side.
2: Copy, 9552 Newman Avenue, southwest corner, still going eastbound.

0: All right, I guess next unit, just get out to Bradshaw. He's still making his way jogging eastbound towards Bradshaw now.
1: Everyone, I'm looking at a shop. Tan with gray roof or gray with gray roof. And some red shops and stuff like that. Where's he at? Relation to this.
0: These kind of they're like cows and stuff in a red shop. Unit on the Sony, can you get out of that field to your east?
2: Affirm.
0: He's getting a black SUV. Anyway.
3: Copy, getting in a black SUV.
0: Yeah, he's in the driver's seat of this black SUV that looks abandoned. I'm not going to be able to start it, but just south of that last address I gave you on here.
3: I copy 9552 Neiman, just south of that address in the black SUV.
0: Yeah, Kanan, I'm trying to pick you up, but I don't see you yet. I mean, out of the black SUV, making his way towards another abandoned car, I don't think it's going to run either.
1: Yeah, just for your situation awareness, I'm probably 300 yards behind him, just off the red bars.
0: Alright, copy that. He's just trying these cars now, so you got a little bit of time. If I can get a unit to Bradshaw, okay, unit north, going northbound Bradshaw, stop there, turn around. I need you to go back down to the south a little bit. It'll be a good eastern containment.
1: Sure, those sirens.
0: Okay, he's done with the cars, he's now jogging eastbound, still rifle in hand.

0: That suspect's now running southeastbound through this field.
1: Chris?
0: Eight, six, three, eight. It might be a Bradshaw. Can you try that, dispatch?
2: Copy, 8638, Bradshaw.

0: the unit I'm referring to, then if you can go a little more south and then take the right turn into that 8638 driveway, just hold a little short. He's southbound now, almost up to the long driveway. Search.
1: Negative.
0: With a residence.
1: Henry 21, do you copy?
2: Yeah, what are you monitoring?
0: Unit of Rashford, that's the driveway. He's all the way into that driveway now, walking. He's down towards the front door, right for the hand.
3: On call 120, is that school staff that called in?
0: He's trying to get in a Ford pickup truck.
1: What color?
0: Sudden orders didn't work. He's now just kind of in the driveway walking around with a white Ford.
1: I copy.
3: Therefore, you can close the call out also for time.
1: Sure.
0: Towards the front door of the house.
1: Copy, walking towards the front door.

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1: The red barn.
0: Go again.
2: Copy under overhang of 8638 Bradshaw.
1: One, there's a large family party here at 8638. I'm trying to get them inside.
2: Copy.
3: Dylan, stop running. Stop running up to your east, west.
4: Copy.
0: Was that for everyone?
3: Negative units, unit. Dylan, I'm hooked up. Go ahead and push, push, push.
0: Yeah, he's in the backyard now, and I just walking eastbound. And I got you eastbound from there. You're going to have a view of he's eastbound along the north side of that white house. He still has the rifle in his hand.
1: Hey, Star, do you see the units right here? Vehicle 243, is it the mall right here just west of us?
0: I got a unit to the south of that red barn with the cows, is that you?
3: Stand by. Units, chirp your sirens on Bradshaw. We gotta keep away from that party. Chirp those sirens, get them go west.
0: At the end of the driveway, you guys need to push west to prevent him from getting to that party.
5: Man, 17, I need some people with me in this party so we can get these people back towards the street. We need to be a barrier for them.
3: Driveway, south of that party that runs all the way down. With a unit, get a park patrol car, it'll block them up, they'll turn around.
0: Unit that's at the, like, ditched RV and a couple cars there. He's southeast of you. Those are the cars he was trying earlier. He's walking eastbound through the field, rifle in hand.
3: Okay, two. Me and Andrew 6, we're eyes on. We just need you guys to lock him down, and we'll deal with it.
4: Stop for the red sedan. My couple horses.
3: Hey,
0: again. He's like trying to lure a horse out. He's just kind of walking through the middle of the field.
4: For the silver sedan, kneel down, Jay.
3: Oh, yeah, I got you.
0: They're one of the units on Bradshaw. One of you guys or two of you guys can push a little west down that driveway. It'll be a barrier between the party.
5: President?
6: I need some of you to go westbound from that party. He hasn't reached the party yet. Go westbound on that road about halfway and hold that.
0: The unit that was just waving at me by the palm tree, that's a good spot right there. He's eastbound through a field, like two fields to your west. The car for cover. He still has the rifle in his hand.

0: Have you just pointed a gun at us?
1: Have you pointed a gun at us?
2: Got two shots fired. Got the other 16 shot at us.
1: Copy, shots fired. Taking shots of the units.
2: Negative, every 6 is shooting at him.
1: Copy.
2: Alright, Gary, Gary 2, shots fired. Looks like he's got his hands on his head.
0: He dropped the rifle, hands were up, now hands are kind of by his waistband. I don't know where the rifle is, he's currently out of my view under a tree.
1: Okay, he dropped the rifle.
3: Hey, K-92, we're east of that barn where the horses are at.
2: Okay, he's climbing up a tree or something. You guys stay on Bradshaw. I don't know what he's doing. Here, give that rifle.
0: I got him again. He's tying a rope up in the tree. I do not have the rifle currently.
2: Okay, might be trying to hang himself. Let's let this play out. I don't want to risk any officers. We got a huge field to cross, and I don't want you guys pushing up to conceal from it.
4: I'm holding between the guy and the party. Just left of him, east of him.
2: Hey, for backdrop purposes, I need you guys.

0: you use two fence lines to your west. You guys got a good amount of, maybe like 200 yards or so.
1: Hey, I don't want anybody pushing off Bradshaw. You're in our backdrop. We got a rifle deployed with optics. We're good here. As long as we have the rifle, let's just see what happens here for a second.
2: Alright, hey, can I do? We're good right here. We have good distance. We got cover. Stay put.
1: Okay, our angle is basically south of that road is our backdrop. It's a barn. Good backdrop for us. We're just watching him. Kellen's got a beat on.
0: Out there.
1: And we need Bearcat, so somebody start that Bearcat, please. Go 3.
3: Copy, requesting a Bearcat, go 3.
0: Hey, Cameron, I think I got the rifle, like, 15 feet south of the tree on the ground, so he still has access to it if he gets down.
1: Now, we're behind hardcover, and I got nowhere to go. We're going to push to the house. We might do some bounding here. We'll see how far we do it.
3: And SSD offered their bear.
0: No, there. I think you guys have good containment at this point.
2: Yeah, 16. We'll take SSD's Bearcat. Can I get one of the District 56 units, if they're Bearcat trained, to go grab it, please?
1: Can I two priority?
3: Good.
1: I'm going to bound over to the White House. Aaron knows where that's at. Actually, he's out of the tree. Stand by.
3: Subject out of tree.
1: I stand by back into the tree. On my call, when I say I'm moving, I'm going to be bounding that White House. We're going to try to get a better angle on it. And then intersection to me, but stand by on that.
0: To the White House, all the way down that driveway, go ahead and your partners get back. So you guys have a good angle right now if you can see it clearly from your spot.
1: I can do that. We like that. Then we'll stay here. I'm Bradshaw, you can't get to me. Stand by, actually.
2: Hey, 16, no one answered up with the bear cat, so I got Henry 5-1 taking it, or grabbing it.
4: King 20, we got it coming. Be the dispatcher.
3: I'm 16, someone.
4: Copy, thanks.
1: Prior traffic. K-1, K-9-2, the Rock Church, Calvine Bradshaw, just south of Neiman. Go there. All the way to take Neiman, 200 yards past the church, and then just start working south. You'll run into us. Bring your rifle, please.
4: Copy.
1: Jeff, bring you a 15 and a 50 as well.
0: K-9-2, everyone. If he gets out of this tree and does anything, I'll call for you. I got a good angle on him.
1: Yeah, we got him on, we're not magnified, unfortunately. We got a rifle trained on him. He's in the tree, screwing around. Any moves towards that rifle, you know, stay behind cover. Shots are gonna go.
5: Stand 17. I'm still, like, living in this parking lot between the people. There's tons of people here. We need to get between them and the guy.
1: Hey, Sarge, honestly, right now, since he's in the street, just tell those people to run across Bradshaw. Shut down Bradshaw and push them to the other side on whatever property. Doesn't matter.
5: Yeah, we've been doing that, but everybody else has been told to stay on Bradshaw. Let me try to get some more cops back here.
1: Okay, in the tree, not moving still, but definitely ambulatory. Probably, likely not hit by gunfire at this point. We're watching a good angle on.
3: Do we want CHP for traffic control?
1: Yes, we need Bradshaw completely shut down. Sheldon to Calvine, please.
3: Copy.

0: Jim 16 or Lincoln 6. Any of you guys magnify?
1: Negative. I got binos, but no magnifier.
0: All right, Lincoln 6, scanning 2. We can use a magnified rifle here if you want to do a call-out to somebody local. We're probably 250 yards, 300 yards out, tough shot.
2: Captain, I'll work on it.
0: Just a magnifier for the EOTexer impulse word. It's about 250 or intersection.
3: I believe he is now hanging from a tree. He's not moving.

0: Okay. Dispatch, going to resume. We're tactical here. Beaver's killing me. We need to wait for the Bearcat to push up on him as we confirm that he's hanging by his neck. Jeff, still coming to me. If you can get over here. And then send Shay to the Bradshaw team, please.
1: Got it. When he is hanging by his neck, not moving.
2: Copy, hanging and not moving.
0: Alright, KI-2, from my assumption, based on what I saw, that's been going on for probably a couple minutes now. So we're going to hold for the Bearcat. He's too close for rifle to advance to try to save him for either team. And there's no cover. No Bearcat.
1: If you get the Bearcat in from the Bradshaw address and then just push west down towards the house, that would probably be your best approach.
3: Someone just to confirm that I'm on Neiman, west of the church, and we go southbound through the fields towards you.
0: Yeah, you're going to have to just find a driveway, go as far south as you can, then bounce out on the slope with your rifle and equipment, and you'll run across the field or cover, and you just swing it, so you're okay.
2: Okay, and two, Fulton's advising they have a SWAT unit with a scoped mag. We still want it.
4: Way for now.
2: Copy.
0: Lincoln 6, can I go and cancel that call out? We're not going to do it.
4: Go ahead.
5: I know you guys are still figuring out, but I'm down the street. If Elk Grove needs a traffic control or anything like that.
4: No.

0: Traffic 15-02.
1: Just confirming, will you need to cancel Folsom with a spilt mag?
2: Yeah, affirm. We're not going to need a magnified rifle now. We just need a Bearcat so we can push up on him and do a check of him and then secure.
1: Coming.

0: Can
1: you repeat?
0: Yeah, we're just off your tail. Are you able to give us a heading towards 292? We're going to have to move up off to the open field right now.
1: Yeah, from where are you at, sir?
0: Up the nose of your helicopter right now. Get on truck. We are north of that.
1: Hi, you're 10-9. What was it? 40 in north of?
0: Officer, we're off your left right now. Kind of near a big yellow box truck. There's kind of a field of cars. We're working still down to that open field. If you can get eyes on us and direct me to canine too.
1: Okay, yeah, I'm trying to acquire you guys. Did you come from Bradshaw? I got the yellow box truck with all the other cars on the lot.
2: Hey, Eric, can I too? You should be due north somewhere in those houses. Have you seen the one under construction?
0: Server side right now. Out your
1: I got you guys now. Go directly west from there. If you can jump that fence, and then they'll be southwest of you.
0: Thank you.

0: Hey, who's getting the bear cat? Is it ours?
1: Negative, Sheriff.
2: Yeah, the King units are coming in. They're bringing it.
0: Back cave now.
3: 16, County 2.
4: Go ahead.
3: We're buttoned up good here. We got a couple cars to cover. So, when the Bearcat gets there and you get your team assembled, it's just basically on you. Just let us know where we're going to go.
4: Copy.
3: Okay, 1K92, just be aware, there is a dude walking around the back of his house near the motorhomes and stuff. You might scare him if you come running through there. He's just walking, hands are empty though.
4: Okay, copy.
0: K9101, if you look southwestbound now, you'll see like an old RV with a black SUV and then a silver car, a bandit, down there. That's where your K92 is.
4: I got eyes, thank you.
3: And Jeff, dude, you're right.
0: ...20 feet to his south.
3: One from two, clear to move to us. We got a gun on.
5: K92, K96, I'm Bradshaw, Calvin. Where do you want me?
3: Bradshaw side to move in with the Bearcat.
5: Alright, is it going to go in on the human?
3: No, there's a... I don't know how to explain it, but there's a... The unit's on scene over the road at. It's probably... quarter mile south of Neiman, there's a real long road that runs westbound. He's basically swinging from a tree and hit mid road on that. What's that address of the lighthouse just mentioned?
5: Can't see from here to where my vehicle's mapping at exactly. Just runs down that road.
1: That's north of 8660 Bradshaw. 8662 Bradshaw.
5: Okay, I'm coming up the signal. I'll show up at the Bearcat once it gets here.
1: Copy, code 4. Okay, returns.
4: Go ahead.
1: He's known. We were out with him at the theaters. He had two active 1011 MREs at that time. He's clear today, and he was confrontational and evasive at that time. He's going to be on pretrial searchable for an unknown violation in KPS, and he's expired.
4: Okay, we're good for
1: it. Somewhere.
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0: You copy the flock hit for SVS? Is it a good hit?
1: We're not able to verify it with a picture.
0: Copy. You hold my call for notes and put me on it. I'll be AC4.
1: Perfect.
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1: The hit returns on a white...
2: California plate, 7 Sam William Henry, 733, should be on a Volvo.
1: The plate returning is a 10-8 for a white Honda Accord 4-door.
2: Over.

0: it back on one. Sheriff's gonna have to cover on the guy, and
1: copy, you're covered.
0: Sorry. Sheriff's gonna have to swap to the other one, cover on the guy. We're just standing back to the Bearcat. Air, how are you looking on fuel?
2: We're doing all right, but we'll have we're working on getting started. Really, this when we're out.
0: Yeah, that's great.

0: Planet Air 1, if you want to just know the suspect, on my system shows 0.16 miles from the Canine 2's team.
1: Copy, 0.64 miles.
0: 0.16.
1: Copy, 0.16.
2: Yeah, it is now. Do you want to start?
3: Buffalo it is.
2: So.
4: Everyone. Can you use the phonetics of the guy that was on probation's last name, please?
1: He's on spot. Sam. I am Nora, Sam, King, Yellow.
4: I'm sorry for the one on my car stop.
2: It's going to be Sam, Adam, Nora, George, Union, Edward, Nora, Zebra, Adam.
5: Sam 16, K-9-2, he's not on SWAT or his channel. Where is that?
1: We're checking, he was still talking. Back on SWAT.
5: Good. Tell me to go back to one.
1: Copy.
5: Sam 16, back on one. Sarge, our phones are not sending the pictures very well. We're trying them one at a time now, but you might be able to get them. Just advise if they come through, please.
6: Yeah, okay, I got three pictures. Just to confirm, it looks like you guys are facing southeast, just west of the that white structure where the suspect's hanging from.
5: That's firm. The subject is probably 100 yards off the east wall of the white structure on the north side.
6: Okay, I copy.
5: We have multiple vehicles abandoned but with engines out here.
7: All right, Bearcat, your contact team's going to start loading up now.
0: And everyone to the Bearcat team, I'm going to walk you into a gate that's a little west of them. You'll have to overshoot them and then use the gate to come back through the field.
5: Bearcat, right on top of the, I just leave there,
0: You're unreadable.
5: Hey, can they park that Bearcat right on top of the rifle to take that at play, and then just, put it on the side?
0: That's why I'm on the ground. They can kind of position there, the Bearcat between it and him.
5: Yes, Sarge, I would just push down the road, kind of stop, a little bit south of the tree, evaluate, and then just try to get eyes on him, push forward more, get eyes on him, and just leave everything in place. But it's up to you, what you see.
6: That prevents us from doing that.
0: Everyone, there is a fence line, but there is a gate to the western end of the field. That you should be able to get the Bearcat through pretty easily and drive right up to him.
6: Sounds good.

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0: 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Last of Nita.

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0: Low priority, but maybe he's not doing anything. Just checking my car or whatever, please. Just left unlocked. I don't know if the doors are closed.
1: I copy. We asked SSD to check. We'll follow up with him.
2: Every six's car, Daniel's court would be nice, too.
1: Copy. Henry, 2 on your traffic.

0: Yeah, just worry about, we're going to have two bearcats come up. One will stay nose in, and the other one will go passenger side hot for additional cover.
1: Okay, as soon as you guys move in, we're going to get that one of these engines and just hold clear done.

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1: Copy, no change.
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0: K92 San 16. We'll be on the contacting. Will be on the move.
1: K92, we copy. We're ready.
0: Copy. San 16 on the move.
2: Yes.
3: All right, Bearcat team, just continue westbound, and then as you see, as you come up to that little barn off your right, slow up there.
1: Next bushy tree on your right is hanging from that.

0: On the next tree line off your right, south, and you'll be able to see them northbound, just west of that fence line in the tree. Keep going. Keep going. Yeah, right there. You should be able to see them. Cat there, and then push the green one westbound. There's a gate at the end prior to that metal gate that you would run into. A green Bearcat push all the way westbound, and then the wood gate will be on your right. There's like five horses on the other side of the fence, just up last.
1: Yeah, if you guys try to unlock that fence instead of ramming it, so the horses don't get out.

0: Hey, Green Bear guy, can I do?
1: Go ahead, can I do?
0: You get to that gate, it's just a dupe. It's made of right, and you're just making a U-turn back towards them. They straight ahead of you. Those horses are definitely going to try to get out of that gate, though.
2: Everyone, we're clearing for fuel. Stars 97 is there. So.
3: Everyone, copy.
1: Sam, so we got the property owner to open the gate for us.

0: 4.90 paltry for the animal control aggression on Auburn. 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
1: Paltry, I copy that.
2: Hang on through the gate, and we're pushing up. Hey Jay, what was our rifle drop at, if you can recall?
3: Should be about 15 feet south of them, but on your side of the fence.
1: Good copy.
3: The angle you have now, I wouldn't park on top of it. I'd just swing out to your left and get a good angle on it. Check it out.

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0: 10-16. 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
2: 10-16, Lincoln 6. 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

0: 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We're ready to go ahead and down.
1: If you can let me know when I can back out of here from this parking lot and let the people walk around.

0: Yeah, go.
1: Hey, I'm going to send Henry 6 with the SSD K9 guys back to their car, and they're going to give him a ride to you.
0: Lincoln 6, Sam 16, you want to send the medical up?
2: Affirm, they're coming down the road now.
0: Copy. The property owner should be near the gate. They're watching the gate in case the horses come out. So they just got to make contact with them to get through here.
1: Yeah, just a bit.
3: Okay.
1: I have SSD K9-3 standing by with our evidence in the field. Break. SSD K9-1 will be transporting Henry 6 over to Highway 20. Walking out.
3: Copy, all the way to Henry 6, transporting the IV-20. What was the rest? You're covered by wind.
1: I'm going to have to foot it out to the restaurant.
3: I got it.

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0: Star County 2.
2: Sir.
0: Hey, can you just check with Air 1, make sure they were, I mean, I know they always do, but they're recording that. That way we don't got to ask you for aerials. Hey, and Green Bearcat team, I'm going to be walking through the field here north, walking eastbound as well.
3: K-92 from Star.
0: Good.
3: And upload their recording when they land, and if there's any information, I'll pass it to you.
0: I see the recording. Thank you. Appreciate it.
2: Sir.
3: Central Bay from Star, we're going to clear.

0: Canada 2, I need a free unit. So you can give me a ride. Acknowledge, please.
1: I'll do it.
0: The Notorious House on Bradshaw, the one on the west side. Can you meet me at that driveway? I'm walking out to it now.
1: Copy. Give me a minute to get to my car.
2: K1K2, I'm in the city now. Do you need to come out there and pick up any of the dogs or anything?
0: No, my car is really moving across the creek. I don't want to go that way, so I just need to ride along.
1: Okay.
0: If there's a second unit, I could use them to relieve SSD K9-3 with the evidence in the field.
3: Copy additional unit to relieve SSD K9-3.
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0: you, Avery.
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2: Lincoln 6.
3: Are you able to get one of the people you need to go take that relief position and then leave one at the scene?

0: You're in the middle by a social speaker.
1: Take a try, guys.
0: I'll switch your info, sir.
1: Copy. Sam 16, did you copy link of 6?
2: I'm on the phone. Go again.
3: Hey, are you able to leave one from the contact team to go take that relief spot and then have one more for scene security at the tree area?
0: Yeah, Alfred, let me sort this out.

I can too, just for the log. If you walk due west from the south driveway of 8610 into the field about 400 yards, that's where the Hoyas scene is. That's where County 3 is, needs to be released.

0: David 31, just confirming your request was only for tonight, correct?
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1: James. You know what phone goes for?
4: Just have him call Lincoln 6 once he's off the phone.
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0: 21, David. 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

0: Catch up, back to my car. I'm pulling up on scene on Bradshaw.
1: Go ahead.
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0: Flip City Street, come down for us. Caroline and Sheldon, hard closures.
1: 6. Hey, are we able to just get everybody onto this driveway? It's a pretty long one. I think we could use it as CP. Do you need Bradshaw shut down for anything else?
0: Well, I mean, we got to get fire first out of here. I'm not saying it's going to be all night, but we're getting in a day with cars and trying to move around, so.
1: Do we have any scenes that are actually close to Bradshaw?
0: No, but we have way too many patrol cars to find out right now.
1: You clear for a call.

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1: Can you copy?
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0: Hey, I'll be 20K too.
1: Yeah, go ahead.
0: Hey, we're all done over here. 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
1: Copy, we're just getting done with the PSS and we'll be on route.
0: It's loud, what'd you say?
1: If you say we're heading to PD right now.
0: Okay, I'm just gonna drive back to the PD. I'll meet you there. We do need somebody to go to Daniel's court and get his car, bring it back to the PD, but it's secure, so I guess we can figure that out later.
1: Yeah, Roger, you're here.

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1: With.
0: Intercept up. Yeah, we're gonna go ahead and call the oxygen unit for that as well. So just stand by there.

0: there a free unit that can time for me at the house with the 44 bro?
1: Is there a free unit to assist Henry 12th to the call for service address?
2: At 31, can you break me for an 1186?
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1: Okay. Henry 12 is requesting assistance, 8645 Bradshaw.

0: Hey, 12 Kansas, where you at?
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0: Do me a favor, pull your car in the driveway. We're going to get Bradshaw and flip him up. Completely. Elk Grove, yes, no more cars on Bradshaw, please. 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

Oscar Sarah, that's boy, Edward, Charles, Edward, Robert, Robert, Adam, break. Chris Emilio, Edward, Mary, Ida, Lincoln, Ida, Ocean, date of birth 2/22/2014, no.

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1: Go ahead.
0: Hello. 6, 5, 7, 0, 2, 4. That's the McLean Van Meter.

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2: 490.

0: 716, Henry 12. Hey, sorry, the house, you got the call for service. 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Do you have any other assignment for me?
1: No, that's it for now. We're just going to stand by.

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0: Can you just attempt contact there and do a welfare check for me?

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1: 1016. Right,
0: 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Just the one that's west of Bradshaw.
1: Yes, sir. I'm turning around.

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And 432 and 42, all right, you said that you have an auto disturbance. 8141, Poppy Ridge.

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0: 9 King Nora Zebra 344 on a Cadillac.
1: And Charles 3 returns clear, suspended May of 2025, expired of February, correction, January 2026 to a 2014 Cadillac, Baja Saddle Horse.
2: Copy. File is going to be Summerworth and Van Maren.
3: Okay. Southbound 99, just before Pringle, on a truck and plate, gray Acura, old vise on cover.

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3: Go ahead.
2: I'll be on Greenback in between Walmart and Main on 8, Robert Paul George, 033 Honda on this.
3: So, 28 is clear. It is expired 9/14/24/2002 Honda. Does have a pending master file, and that's dated 6/24 of 26.

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1: That was confusing. What is our report number? I'm going to have to get to SECP.
2: 6483, 6483.
3: Carter, this is Ben. Hey, from
2: Glenn. Yellow 6339976. That's Harris.
3: No.
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0: 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I didn't see the mattress, but there's some people pulled over. I think they dropped it. I'm picking it up.
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2: First of Larry. Copy. 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
1: Go.
2: 52330 Boy 4. 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I'll just be the 2 of you.
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0: Chaucer.
1: Good.
0: Looks like there is a expiring RO on file. They're allowed to contact the roommate. And then the subject, First of Jordan, is on formal search for 273-5 Bay Adam in the Sun work release.
1: Okay. Charles Reed. It's expired. Restraining order, correct?
0: There's a non-expiring restraining order.
1: Got it. Thank you.

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0: well, on scene for 326. I copy for the Lord and disturbance at Holiday Inn and meet one with units back when available.
1: 34G, you can put me on it.
0: Yeah. This will be for a BMA in his late 20s with black hair, wearing a black shirt and gray pants in the lobby. With luggage, the RP would like him to leave.

0: 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I want my deal.
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1: 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I'm walking up there now.

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1: 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Tesla, and are you paired with someone?

0: 4195, Antelope in Roseville. Henry Victor 2-1 on Audi. I'm by the Walmart parking lot.
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0: We have your RP's mom in line. Can we transfer? I'm sorry. Sorry, the MP's mom.
1: Yeah, go ahead.
0: I got it, thank you. Confirm, go ahead.
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1: Copy. 19565 Coney Island Circle and beat 1. Be an open line with a female saying she needs pee to pick someone up. Could hear her struggling in the background with a male. She confirmed the address and then stopped talking. We do have extensive DV and physical 415 history here. 42 and 4, wondering if my client is. I'm really in line with the terminal again. We're still getting better.

and for the link that Condo's call. 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
0: 9 Yellow John Boy, 003 Toyota.
1: Is that clear current? 02 Toyota out of Granite Bay versus Johnny.

0: Good.
1: Cool. 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
0: She's in a white Chevy Malibu somewhere in the parking lot. She was mapping on the southeast side.
1: Thank you.
0: Side for Rabbit SOS.

0: go ahead.
1: Your return for Payson, I called. 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
0: Hey, from Los Angeles, Jordan, tell.
1: Okay.
2: Right here, so.
1: Charles 15, it'll be Anderson, too.

0: All of them. But I'm low in line with the female. She's refusing to come back and she advised nothing physical happened. She wants no PD contact at all.
1: Male half is also advising nothing physical.

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1: SAM 17, go ahead with the traffic.
3: Call.

0: 242 just incurred possible attempt to 11 Streambed and Wildflower Way. All parties are separated. Two teenage girls came to the RP's house and as they were walking their dog, two unknown boys approached them on their e-bikes, chased them, and hit them on the back of the head. Also attempted to take the canine. We're still getting further. The girls are standing by with the RP at 4664 Stone Ranch Drive.
1: 10-4, I'll take the pen.
0: 10-4.

0: teenage victims are a little worked up, having trouble giving us descriptors. One of the subjects was a white male, teens, brown curly hair, unknown further, on an e-bike. It possibly went to Prospector Park. Again, we're having trouble getting info.
1: Going over to Prospector.
0: 10-4. There's a neighbor at 4648 Stream that who has video.
1: You have better descriptors.
0: 10-4. That neighbor with the video says he believes the subjects are still at the park playing volleyball.
1: Sorry, can you go with that address again?
0: 4648 Stream Bed.
1: 10-4, thanks.

units on the stream that called. Just info, one of the victims is advising she heard that one of the suspects had a pocket knife in his pocket. Unknown if it was actually there. Unknown description.

0: No, yeah, I'll be out at 5, and I'll be on queue for records.
1: Denver. I got you.
2: I mean, it's target on looking at first.
1: Okay.

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1: I'm trying to catch up. 23-103, Subaru Outback, red color, going north on Auburn. Pretty sure it continued. And I think it just turned right, standby. I'm from Antelope.
0: Tower. Six to the back.
2: 60 copy.

0: 40. 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It was an older Elite model Outback. It's been racing up and down Auburn trying to get away from me.
1: Hi, Connie. You want me to stay on Antelope?
0: Yeah, if you can.

0: 21 for cover. 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
2: I don't know. I just saw it going east into this neighborhood, probably on Cedar, either towards Mariposa and back down or somewhere else up towards Twin Oaks.
3: To the responsible party, due to request dispatch, there was an attempt to cancel at 21:53 hours. That they were still prepared.

0: Puedo, and I copy retouch.
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0: Old Auburn Sunrise.
1: 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Confirming Julian James.
2: Jimmy or James. Jameer is going to be John, Adam, Mary, Ida, Robert.
3: H-10, I'll be out with 15.

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1: I come for the welfare check off of El Toro Way in Beat 5 with Unispec. For one, I got and it sounds like the RP received a message from her ex-boyfriend stating he was going to be gone soon. She believes that means he's going to harm himself. He does own several firearms and has had prior issues with H&S. He lives with his mom and sister at this address, unsure if they're currently home with him. He drives a gray Lexus GS 350, plate of 7, Frank Mary Henry, 183 in the RP, like a callback with a disposition.

0: 553, pen my call. I'll be 1195, Antelope, Mariposa.
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0: 9, William, Paul, Sam, 569.
1: I wish I was on the, an apostrophe for some of the Christopher. Forty back.
0: Yes.

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0: You can notify Roseville. They had three vehicles and a street bike racing probably close to 90 miles per hour towards Kirby from on Sunrise, just past Twin Oaks.
1: Okay.
0: And none of them were red Subarus.

0: 40. Can we get a... 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
1: Can I do that?
2: Can I do that?

Boy 4 to depart for a traffic park 7645 Chester Dawson Way in B4. The red orange Charger with no plates parked on the street. DR, if you would like a callback for the disposition.

0: It's going to be 6 Robert Queen Lincoln, 060 Black Acura.
1: Clear expired 8/12/26. Police liability 2010 Acura out of Sacramento. First report, Inc.

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1: 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Yeah, I'm on work phone.
0: Copy, I'm going to give you a call.

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0: Hey, it's from Stand 5. 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He needs a second.
1: Copy that.

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0: David 31, 29 rule. Okay, last, Godfrey, George, Ocean, David, Frank, Robert, Edward, Yellow, first of Chris, 11, 15, 93 mil.
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0: 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He's known. He's player 29, says 27, suspended or revoked with draws.
1: Go for it.
2: I'll be on the east side of the building.

0: 411 and Canyon 6 to back for a noise disturbance, 9937 West Terran Drive in Beat 1. Refuge advising there are approximately 10 plus people on scene in the backyard playing bongos and banjos and singing loudly.
1: Which I do. I'm going to be clearing shortly. I'll take Canyon 6 spot.
0: Hi, copy.
2: Yes, it's coming next.
1: Boy, we're switching into.

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It's an Airbnb. 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

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Low message. Nine Main Avenue on Edward Edwards 78 North 75, Black Nissan Road.

0: Going.
1: 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It's going to be the owners for that property to the south.

0: Sam 16 from Henry 21. Is that BMW coming to the property that I'm on, that southern property?
1: No, negative. It's by the barn, but just east of it and to the south. Shouldn't be coming into the crime scene at all.
0: Hi, copy.

0: Charlesville, Higgins Center 159.
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0: And I'm code 4.
1: Hi, Silver.
2: He's going to be cleared 29th. He is a restrained party in a unserved DV order. Last of Hamba Moran is going to be the protected. He's cleared anything else. Is 27th suspended.
3: What's left of Kappa or Abrams out of Daly City?
4: Cam 6, okay. Counts cover.
3: I got the K-42-2, I'll show you clear.
2: Did you copy?
5: I did.
3: Which one is 3 back on 1?
5: I did.
3: I'll hold one up for you.

0: Clarification.
1: Hey, Intel is looking for you.
2: Okay, I'll be going back there.

0: Go ahead.
1: We verbally served him, but he has paperwork that signed that he was served. I think he's just probably not in the system yet.

0: phone. Yes. You can put me on 350 and I'll be at 1012 for Brentwood. What's the story?
1: I got the report to the back for the noise disturbance. I got the address.

0: Charles 3, if I can redirect you to the Wolf Run at Palmer.
1: I copy.
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2: Go ahead.
1: Main and Central, 9 Lincoln, I had a boy, 064. Looks like a Toyota.
2: Toyota 4, David 41 for cover. Ted 41, year 28 is clear, it is expired. 1, 1, 5, 7, 18, Toyota out of Folsom.

Boy 42 Envoy 11 to start for a family 415 10018 Delster Flannan V4. Harpy's 13-year-old daughter is in the residence breaking things. She may have BFJ, about 5 foot, wearing a black t-shirt and purple shorts.

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1: Ten 41, your turn.
2: Good.
1: First of Carissa is known. Quick runs back.

pending a reckless Elk Grove Boulevard and Bighorn and meet you. Southbound Bighorn, a white older pickup plate of 6, Charles 81755, near missing TCs and swerving. And correction, south eastbound on HB from Bighorn. 332 is going to be going at you. I'll touch you.

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0: 24-1-2-2 is Mike Close, available for a physical disturbance at Bel Air off of Waterman and EGB. Subjects were drinking in the parking lot, and there is one fighting another, and there's another one laying on the ground. We're still landing getting further.
1: 24 is down on my number.
2: Go ahead.
1: Last is Sam, Paul, Adam, Robert, King, Sam versus Boy, Edward, Nora, John, Adam, Mary, Ida, Nora. Date of birth is 2/21 of 08.

0: notification. The RP had two HPD subjects in the store, asked them to leave. Then when RP checked the parking lot, saw one of them hitting a juvenile that was in the parking lot. The juvenile has since left.
1: What for one is her description?
0: We're still only getting further. Stand by just one. The HPD subjects are going to be an HMA, 20 years old, wearing a black hat, black shirt, and black pants.

The second subject is also an aging man in his 20s with long shoulder-length hair, black shirt, and black pants. Incorrection, they both have shoulder-length hair. So they were last seen on foot towards Palvine, 41132, that's accurate, we got.

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1: The CVS, not Talon. It is EGB and Waterman.

0: 441. Last known location for the suspects with CVS. I'm going to check it out.
1: I got it.
2: Voice of the gentleman, Russell RP.

0: 432. 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I'm going to try to find the victims. They're last seen going eastbound.
1: I got it.
2: Can't you, RP 31?
1: Can I keep?

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1: Disregard.
0: Well, I'm on scene for 3 5 seconds. I got it for the party disturbance of Ursula and Bighorn.

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1: Go ahead.
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0: We're receiving a call from Sky River advising there's a subject down at the main entrance that, quote, looks serious. They're not sure the extent of injuries or exactly what's wrong. They just advise the west door's main entrance. I copy, thank you. Good. Respond, Bighorn. Copy, go. 8 Lincoln, George Charles, 4951 Accra. Sorry, back.

0: Henry 5-1, you didn't have any sound coming out. Can you repeat?
1: Go ahead for Henry 5-1, I got him.
0: Sam 16, go ahead. Sam 16, did you have traffic for Henry 5-1?
2: Yeah, hey, Henry 5-1, go to Channel 2 real quick, go to Intel.
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1: I copy for suspicious occupied vehicle at St. Joseph's off of Elkhart 4 and a beat 5 with the tobacco.

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1: Got
0: 9 John Edward Boy 005. Back to a Dodge.
1: My copy is good current on 23 Dodge to Austin Zimmerman out of Antelope. And Boy 11, your status? I'm okay, thank you.

0: 4422 to the start for an unknown injury collision at Whitelock and Franklin. 2 vehicle TC, RP saying it looks bad, checking for injuries. The airbags have been deployed. There is a male trying to walk away from the black vehicle that's involved.
1: One, can you close this out? Check to clear and then pass me to the TC.
0: A firm break, boy 22, I copy your code with the family, it's copy.
2: Can I copy?
0: And the subject is now running from the vehicle. She can see a male, light skin, with a white t-shirt running to the apartments. Possibly HMA.
3: Real time, I've got him running northbound, kind of towards the entrance on the Franklin side.
0: I got being for me, that's the Agave apartment.
3: The light blue jeans and white looking shoes.
0: I got it. Therapy saying he couldn't make the U-turn, hopped over the corner and hit the Toyota.
3: Alright, real time, he is now eastbound Whitelock.
0: I copy eastbound Whitelock.
3: Looks like he might have dropped something. He's stumbling around a little bit. And he's running towards the apartments on the north entrance on Whitelock.
0: I copy.

All right, real time. Looks like you crossed the street, possibly northbound. I got some tree coverage here, so I'm going to lose visual, but last seen kind of in between Blossom Ridge and Franklin on Whitelock.

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1: I saw him cross to the north, but I lost visual due to tree coverage, so it might have turned into that Ocean Lane neighborhood, unsure. Could be going eastbound still towards you guys.
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0: I'm still unknown extensive injury.
1: 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I'll go straight to the DC. Other units look for the suspect.
0: Okay. Looking for the 415 noise.
2: It looks like there's possibly one person kind of in the center median area, but no one else around the vehicles.

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0: Go ahead.
1: Is there any units on the call have a drone?
0: Well, Overnighter. I can launch. I copy 411. Do you need a unit to stay with you? Okay, thank you. Bye.
2: Boy 42. It's only 2 people CC, the other party's still on scene. He's advising only he has a little bit of back pain, but he's alright, rejecting fire.

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0: Damn, I'm gonna hit the second one right now.

0: Sabe?
1: Santa team, so point 41. Which one's a suspect vehicle? And can you hear the R electric?
2: Williams 9919100. Last of Lopez.
0: Copy. For Billings Way out of Sacramento. First of Julio, last of Rodriguez.
1: Real time, yes. We're last on the same.
3: South curb line crossing the street at the entrance of Agave. It's kind of going in the direction of that Ocean Lane neighborhood. And I just sent a text message out to a few of you guys for your suspect.
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0: Pending a physical 415 at the Walmart off of EGB and Auto Center. There's a couple on a physical 415 at the car chargers.
1: Which are you talking about for this?
0: I copy with two in the back for that physical 415.
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0: Los Angeles. Copy. 3221, the female involved is going to be a BSA and an H, the gray top. The male's a BMA and an H, all black clothing.
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0: Lincoln and Cost, 8 Edwards, William, Victor, 811.

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Advise they were hitting each other for the last 30 minutes. We have another landline. Another RP landline advising they are actively hitting each other.

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0: I'm getting flagged down here in front of Fiore for a asthma attack. Can you start medics my way, please?
1: Yeah. It's on the board. 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
3: 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Yellow 656-7589, last of Dale, female.

0: 3221. The RP advisor is going to be a blue Hyundai Ioniq and the electric chargers on the east side of Walmart, just south of the business. It's a BMA in his 20s with a black hoodie and black pants. BFA 20 years old wearing a black skirt near inside of the car. Looks like the female is trying to get away from him and crying.
1: One, Vernon Hill.

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0: 9 Victor Mary Union, 746.
1: Copy. Which wings are expired as of March of this year on a 23 Kia, last of Robinson out of Stockton, rear suspension effective December of last year.

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0: Boy, true, true. He's advising the subject for a WFA in her 40s with brown hair, heavy set, last seen, wearing an unknown color of clothing. The male is a WMA, balding, heavy set, unknown clothing. The RP feels unsafe because the female accused her of not living in the neighborhood.
1: I'll be on, Joe.
0: I copy. And to the RV, we parked at Lake Point and Riviera Point in a white Hyundai SUV.
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1: California personal, boy Adam, John Adam, X-ray Victor. Looks like on an orange Subaru Outback.
0: Comes back clear, current 2018 Subaru, off of witching hour, first of Anthony.

0: in a mobile home with four subjects inside. 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
1: Yeah, there's one up front.
0: Good.
2: Is the drone position?
0: Ready for him.
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4: Yeah, but is it a mobile home?
2: Hey, from.
0: RP-97, she said her phone died, but a vacant mobile home with nobody supposed to be inside, but four subjects are currently inside.
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0: Can we get 1185 for you, Henry?
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1: Confirming, are you close for like Antelope Garden Gate?
2: Yeah, we're just east of that in between Rolling Woods.
3: Day 4-1, 27, I want my number. Go ahead. Yellow 9975483, last of Myers.
2: Copy, I can take Antelope.

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0: Nora 3225225. Very in.
1: Dev.
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1: Go ahead.
2: Midtoma Station in Coventry. 7 Adam Paul Victor. 857. It's a Honda all of us.
3: South of us or north of us?
4: South.
3: On the west side of the track?
4: Okay, from all this is going to be west of the tracks.
3: I do not see a flashlight, however, in the bigger oak tree, probably like 150 yards south of us. There's like a little bit of a glowing light, but it might be a street light or something.
4: Yeah, there was someone out there with a flashlight. I'm just not sure who it was. And you do have someone walking, but I think that's going to be out of play.
3: Copy. We're going to start heading south.

0: And like from where we're at, we're gonna have to be on foot for the rest of it. 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
1: If you guys want to turn around and reposition and go from the cemetery in, you can. 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

0: 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I don't know if you can see the flashlight yet.
1: Yeah, I think I can see the flashlight in the bush. One, moving your flashlight on a bike.

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1: Sure.
2: 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All nice.

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2: 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Who did you talk to? What was the owner's name? Or was that not this call?
3: Okay, Ned.
4: Do you see the encampment just to the south of us where we're walking?
3: Is it in the tree line?
4: Yeah, I see.
3: Kinda. I can't really make it out, but I can see there's some heat there.

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0: Kind of, David. 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
1: Yeah, it's not him. He said he hasn't seen him in like the last day or so.

10th. Just for the notes, we are out with one of the neighbors who says the owner is Jay, and Jay gave his ex-wife and his children, teenage children, permission to be in this place. We're just trying to reach Jay to verify.

0: 5 from Void 12. 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
1: Actually, they're all coming out. The neighbor's coming around to you guys. He's trying to get everybody out just back to his place until we can confirm. So for now, no.
0: Copy.
1: Unless she has some items she wants to grab.
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2: That's when the electrap's tough. Off ramp to US 50. It's going to be on 28.9, X-ray yellow boy, 654, all of us.

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0: Yeah. 411-367.

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1: 9, Zebra, Zebra, George, 681. 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

0: Show me, trying to catch up to a Mercedes southbound Auburn, past Manzanita.
1: Go ahead.
0: Looks like we're going to be stopping at Palm. Plate is 6 Robert Charles Frank 482.
2: Copy, it's clear. Current 2011 Mercedes of North Highlands, Tresa Blanca.
1: Eight last of Marquise, Carvajala.

0: 41 from 22. There's no momentum in over here.
1: Yeah, I figured.
0: Can you change this to a citizen contact?

0: And 32 returns.
1: Go ahead.
0: Mr. Garcia Ramirez is known, clear, valid. 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
1: Okay, from

0: Sportsville, show me on a flag down 6371 Auburn. And can you give me a, or are you clear for 1028?
1: Sorry, 6371 Auburn, go ahead with the plate.
0: 7 Henry, Archer, Nora, 018.
1: So it's a clear current, 2015 Toyota of Sacramento for Suppose.
0: Well, all advised.

0: 30 drum code for him. 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
2: 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He's clear 29 is valid.
1: No.
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0: Outbound Greenback at ARC. 9 Lincoln Boy Zebra, 619. It's a Mercedes. Looks like one on board.
1: 10, Canal 1 for cover. And at 41, year 28 is clear. It has expired 2826 2000 Mercedes out of Rio Linda.

0: 96. I'll be out with one vehicle. It's going to be the northbound number one lane of Sunrise Boulevard at the Antelope intersection. 28 when ready.
1: On

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the WMA, WFA, WFA is all in black. The WMA was carrying the WFA through the parking lot towards Midshape. And they're advising possible late teens.

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0: 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Can you confirm it's not the two subjects standing next to the Tacoma? 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
1: Charles 3. Sorry, please, start me code 2 medic. This guy's standing, but he's not really responsive to anyone talking.

0: Charles 3, I'll be out with 2 by letter B's. Go with the description of the subjects in the vehicle.
1: WFA, all black, with a WMA.
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0: 6. Can you start an 1185 owner's request for the white sedan that I ran?
1: No.
0: Yeah, possibly a flatbed.
2: Charles Street.
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2: Can you guys review the cameras, please, and give me the descriptions of what they were wearing?
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0: 12-5-3. With that video footage, I'm not showing any outstanding. It should be either two or three subjects associated with that truck, and it looks like they have the black over blue or black over black.
1: Yeah, we've got them. Thank you.

0: 96. 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
1: Of
0: course. It's going to be an HFA, white sweater, gray leggings, and the sweater had green with something written on it.
2: Confirming. She wasn't the driver, though, correct?
0: Negative, passenger.
2: Yeah, we let her go.

0: Chevy 31. We're behind a wrong way vehicle that is yielding on the Sutter Street off ramp from Folsom Boulevard.
1: Do you guys need a traffic break going the other way?
0: We're trying to see if this guy's going to stop or not. It's not clear yet.
1: Copy. I'll head in front of you guys to see if I can do a traffic break.
0: He figured it out. Yielding at Natoma.
1: Copy.
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0: Also, Geronimo Stone, clear Valen.
2: Negative DY, he's just tie-tie. 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
1: Hi.

0: Spoiler. It's showing a discharge date of 5/13 of 2028, so it looks like it's still active.
1: Hi, copy. Do you know if it's searchable or not?
0: It's not stating an SR. If we can try to contact his probation officer, I just don't know if he'll answer at this hour.
1: You can just respond, but I appreciate it.
2: CSI 13.
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4: Related, we have another female on 911. 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
5: 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She was the one that walked away from the CC originally.
4: 10-4. 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
0: We bring back ARC, Division 20 in a second, then Temple Black, Chevy. Twenty will be 9, Mary, Extra, and King, 4, 3, 8.
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Boy, well, can you start me a second? I copy. Requesting a second to Boy 11 subject stop. He's talking to Van Vista. Confirming you're stable. Confirm he's just on probation. Copy. Boy 3, do I copy your touch?

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1: 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You can show us today.
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0: 그렇죠, 영화. 그러면 Can you put me out with a 1066 vehicle at Cascade Fall and Swift River? I got a 28 when you're ready.
1: Go ahead.
0: 6 John, Ocean John, 335.
1: $926.25. It has a release liability out of Sacramento, a 2005 Cadillac.
0: Copy. It's going to be on a Dodge. You ready for a Benz?
1: Go ahead.
0: 2 Charles, 3 Charles, David X-Ray Lincoln, 93 Paul Henry, 553-367. It looks like the last two are scratched off.
1: Time for that.
2: Can you get medic started my way, code 2, please?
1: Chief complaint, please.

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1: Copy.
2: The VIN is coming back clear. It's expired on the 23 Dodge out of Sacramento. No license is assigned to it. It's a pending master file dated 3/6 of 26.

0: Okay, just wait.
1: Okay.
0: 7 Henry,
1: Charles. Charles.
0: 496 on the Hyundai.
1: Kind of that clear current on a 2015 Hyundai out of Sacramento.

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1: Sam 19, I copy.

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1: Thank you.
0: Go ahead.
1: Is the assist, are they requesting additional units or just the canine?
0: Not at this time.
1: Copy. Just send the canine, the rest of the units stay in the city.

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1: 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Oh, wait, Honda off of Oak Forest versus Elsa.

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1: 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Go ahead.
0: Hyundai with one. All advice. No readback.

32 at 31 for a TC unknown, possible 23-152, South Point and East Bidwell. Came in as an iPhone crash alert. It's mapping about mid block on South Point from East Bidwell. Break. Had the phone owner come to the phone. At first he was yelling, saying that he crashed his car, and when I got him on the line and he was talking to me, he rescinded that. Said he didn't crash his car, just couldn't find his phone. Another caller advising he hit a light pole. Should be a black Hyundai Genesis. And the additional caller said they heard him yelling about getting a DUI.

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0: Let's text us, please.
1: 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Meet 743, can you get her?
0: The 53 is coming, Robert.

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0: White Rock and Scott Road on 7 Victor John X-Ray 584. It's a red sedan. All advice.
1: 10-4, is this possibly related?
0: Maybe it may have been circling the area.
1: No. It's clear expired out of Fremont. 2016 Honda.

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0: 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You should be in Harbor Point.
1: I know, you're gonna stop?
0: That was a female skagram.
1: Okay, no.
2: What's wrong, Ira?
1: Coming.

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0: Classes, Travis, Charles, Henry, Adam, Victor, Adam, Sam, first of Miles, Mary, Ida, Lincoln, Edward, Sam, 4/23/2008.
1: So, he's not known quite about it.
0: Got you.

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0: 31 from 32. 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
1: Negative.
2: Sam 12, is there a unit from the station that can start with pass? Copy, thank you.

0: 41. Are you guys at Prospectors?
1: Same 12, the same.
2: And 31, same 12. Can you grab his wallet and cell phone?
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1: Sinfer.
0: Do the damage at the welfare address. Fire is requesting we call up the building inspector. Just confirming, are we okay to call up?
1: Paper, thank you.
0: Sure.

0: 32 East 1015, and I'll take a case number for the DUI. Several cases 3468. And I'll be in route HQ, so I can turn on the trigger.
1: Leaving at ETA.

21 Voice 22 Doc on the well check. 7837 Forest Hill Way. It's a female crying on the phone. She's saying she's HPD and needs help. So that she was brought to this location and all of her things are in the street. We're still trying to get further from her.

Boy 51, Boy 32 to back on a welfare check at 9023 Plaza Park Drive. And he has some mental health issues and lives down the street from her.

0: 112, are you still landline?
1: Same room.
0: Can you hear me in the background?
1: Negative.
0: Copy, then we're out with another drunk female. We'll try and find her.
1: I copy. I think she's a little bit north of you.
0: Yeah.
2: What's RP's name?
1: Luciana.

0: Duke of 21. That's going to be the sister of a male half over here, but he's no longer on scene. A female here is saying she was not involved.
1: Copy that. I'm going to leave her alone.
2: Seven, six.

0: 41, you have background. Alright, copy.
1: Confirming, sir.
2: Same one, thank you.

0: It's going to be 11:16 of 12:06. And I'll put it in the call as well. I'm just confirming you said DUI.
1: Hey, Sean.

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1: Got it.
0: Okay, Zebra, Adam, Sam, 434, and I'll be in the back.

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1: 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I'll be checking the area.
0: 10-4, did you need a second?
1: I can advise them, just area check.
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0: Charles 11, I'll start you for the noise disturbance in one. And then for the pending audible in one, I'll get you a second one available.
1: Charles 11, I copy.

0: Boy, the one he's calling in right now, it's going to be a Ryan Shea. Said he's turning himself in. We're trying to figure out who he is.
1: Copy. We'll be en route.
0: Get fired.

0: and Boy 31, and he should be clear. He does have a flag, so he's confrontational with law enforcement and goes by the name of Emma.
1: Can you deny the name?
0: He goes by Emma, and his name that he gave us is Ryan C.A. It's Sam Edward Adam Yellow. He's showing clear, and he's known.
1: Copy. Thank you.

0: Basically, there might be three or four different buildings on the property. I'm not sure exactly which one the target's going to be in.
1: Yeah, it looks like there's three houses.
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0: Main copies.

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1: Sir.
0: We might have to try calling the mom or something to come out and talk to us.
1: Okay, let me see if I can get someone to report.

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0: So I'm going to try to make

0: Thanks, Happy. Again, I've put a couple numbers for Sylvia in the call. No in relation, but it's in first two.
1: Okay, I'll cover that. Thanks.

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0: Charles 11, that please come back clear, current with the...
1: Attached tumor plate, 18 com x-ray, 216, should come back through GMC, and then the last plate, 9 Charles Paul, yellow 332. There are 4 cars on the property.
0: Back up. 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
2: According to the NOAA, we were land high court, the mother, Sylvia, and Ricardo should be walking out.
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0: if we're going to look to you guys, provide some additional coverage since we can't get the property.
1: And pending a domestic verbal and B3 at the Burger King, bond, he's sucking.

0: 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He's, cooperative.
1: I copy.
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1: Pro one. One got three.
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1: Charles 5-1, you can clear me a six.
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0: Can you bring me for a reckless drive? Eastbound Grand Line in Spanish.
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0: 9 Charles David, George 035 on Alexis.

and put in an incomplete V4 off a Baronia loop. There's going to be some DV elements, but we're unsure exactly what happened. It's a male and a female. The one asked if anything got physical, the line disconnected. The female stated the male was inside the house and RPU was separated in the vehicle.

0: Charles 41, 410.
1: I copy on incomplete and beat 4. I'll give you just a second, one available.
2: Sam 11, I can cover one.
1: Sam 11, I copy.
0: John, I'll be in rep. And just leave me on this call for now. I'm going to work on the agents.
1: Copy. I copy. Sam 11, I'll show you clear.

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1: Go ahead.
0: Yeah, eastbound Twin Cities at Cherokee, California 9. David X-ray Henry 558, gray Toyota with one.
1: Copy.
0: And when I ran that Quebec number, I'm not sure what you get back on it.
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0: 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That is Emmerich.

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1: 10-4. Charles 5-1, copy it, please.
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0: Charles 41, Tandem, find it back on a verbal 415, the Wackford Center in V1. It's coming near the soccer fields, a Hispanic female that was running up and chasing the RP. She's going to be about 40 years old, wearing a red shirt, black pants, no weapons.
1: Yeah, found my copy. My computer's down, bombing around.

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2: They'll be out with the female half for 6778. 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It's going to be Celeste Silvestri.
1: Back up.

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0: One female go to the Series 2 transit. Mode to zero.
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0: 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Your plate's coming back clear. 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

Charles for one. Charles 3126 on a civil standby at the Lila Apartments. So 8124 Bruceville. The RP's going to be standing by in a black Mercedes Mazda CX-3 in front of the apartment complex.

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1: Confirming female.
2: 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Hey,

0: Charles 2-1. 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Just make sure you copy the notes on the EPO that's on file for both parties.
1: I prefer my copy. Going back, going to Intel, actually.
0: Copy.
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1: Copy. It's 12/23 of 97. I'm looking at her South Carolina deal.

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1: 10-4. 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I'll take a sec. What for, can you see nine? 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Boy, 21 for cover.
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0: 720-975, last of Corker, male.
1: Turn 4.

0: And are you clear to have an information on him?
1: Hey, Firm, go ahead.
0: There's a flag that he made threats to kill law enforcement along with the American River, along the American River Parkway. Those are notes in KPF. 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
1: Third is going to be last at Lip Trap. First of James, 92797. Should be known to us.
0: 10-4. And just confirming you're aware of the flag on Walter. Abram. 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
1: Yeah, from what's that for?
0: Ten four. He's going to be clear. Corker's also going to be clear. Officer safety flag. With trap, he's now clear.
1: Traffic, of course.

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1: Good.
0: Frank, Lincoln, 402, David number 4.
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Charles 21, Charles 41 back on a 415. Going to be at 6405 SL Del Solway, MV2. The RP is in 415 with a caretaker.

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3: Turn to the strangler. The RP's mother broke it up, and the subject's going to be a Brent minefield. The RP advised that he carries a pocket knife. And where UTL on where he is currently? And correction, the mail house is going to still be at the residence. At the residence. They're not logged on. Correction, looks like. Looks like Real 17 is logged on now.
4: Got it, thanks.

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1: Copy. Charles 11, can you start to assist KNF5?
2: Charles 11, affirm.

Charles 51, Charles 31. The RP is going to be at the intersection at EGB at Railroad by the train tracks. RP is going to be wearing a green shirt, black shorts.

0: Yeah, can I have 5 your status?
1: Yeah, 3 on board. I'm stable for now. But then, you're running out of all runs.
0: Copy.

0: 11-5.
1: Good. Okay.

0: you need assist information only. DMV is still down and they don't have an ETA for repair. Item 13, clear to 11.
1: Go ahead.
0: He's on informal probation for 602. It doesn't specify terms.
1: Yeah, but...
0: Item 4.
2: It's going to be standing by at the EGB at Railroad. Going to be in front of the Happy Garden on the south side.
3: Copy.
2: And negative AFS history on that mail house.

0: 2. We have a 3 to change.
1: Get out 5 copy, 3 to change. 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
0: Okay, well, we'll all search you pretty soon.
1: Okay.
0: If we, need a chance or if what DMV comes back up, can we try rerunning out the all three subjects in DMV and also the vehicle?
1: Yeah, firm.

0: Canon 5 or Charles 11 from 41. Are you guys sufficient to obtain any additional?
1: Charles 11, can you advise?
2: Can you go again?
1: Are you sufficient there? Charles 41 is asking.
3: We use one more K just to secure a body.
0: Okay. 41, I copy. You can show me now.

And yes, we've sandwiched a copy on a couple of incomplete 911s from the Marriott. We're at 9320 East Stockton Boulevard. We've gotten a couple of phone calls from that location. Attempted a call back, and we're getting a busy signal.

0: 12-21 units to assist on a incomplete 901 coming from the Marriott Town Place, 9320 East Stockton Boulevard. We received numerous phone calls, 911 calls from that location. At one point, the call taker heard what sounded like a juvenile, and then the line disconnected.
1: Charles 31. We need a cover here. We got to get current.
0: Charles 31, copy. Charles 2, and I'll search you, assist Charles 31.
2: 2-1, I copy, in route.
1: Real time, 31.
3: Yeah.
1: Are you overhead of the address?
3: Bring it up the altar.
1: Copy. Can you check for plates and see if you see the individual?
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0: Wednesday on take 403. And is the ERP sure of which department it is?
1: She said she can point it out when you get on scene. She is double checking right now and is going to call back.

0: Charles, 31, Charles 11. Do you need any additional units?
1: I will take one more.
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0: IV5, I just got a report that some of the cones at Folsom Auburn and Greenback have been scattered, possibly moved. Is there any way you can have somebody go check on those and realign them?
1: We'll take a look.

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1: 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And unit to assist on incomplete.

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0: Twin routes, speed of a walk.
1: Yeah, it's in the 273.5, 236. Possible 245 A3. A4.
0: Do you think he's in the house? Or is he out about?
1: He's going to be inside the house. He's supposed to be intoxicated.
0: I'm on 40 years there.

0: Mời thầy ơi.
1: Go ahead.
0: We have a report of a disabled vehicle east of Broadstone. It's a gold sedan. The caller advised they thought the vehicle was smoking. We are UTL Spar on the camera, and we haven't had any other calls. We need an area check.

0: Charles 31 from CSO 11. 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
1: Charles 31 to CSO 11. 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
1: I copy. 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
0: Copy, launching.
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0: I'm just buzzing the units on this call. I'm set. I'm in my Munoz Drive, Corp.

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0: Lindy Drive, Gilded Rock, California Plate, 9 Charles Paul, Zebra 200 on a Jeep.
1: Temp 4. DMV is still down.

0: 11 10 5. That was for Charles 11.
1: Different go for Charles 11.
0: We're going to roll him momentarily. Just hold that court. I don't think he's going to go down the back, but if he does, just hold that court for now. And let

0: 8, David, Zebra, Zebra, 300. Second plate, 10th plate, David, Robert, 89, Adam, 05. First one should come back to a Toyota, second one to a Chevy.
1: Copy. And DMV is still down.
2: Jeff, I'm going to be rolling it out.
1: Copy. I'll give you the air.
2: Get on the air. I think everyone on the team's on this call.

0: can of function.
1: Scan I-5.
0: So regional approach, we're going to do a breach and hold. We have multiple forms of lethal and less lethal issue.
1: I copy, you're going to do a breach and a hold. I couldn't copy the rest, you were low volume.
0: We have a light rifle and a taser and a shield.
2: Just 11, I'm monitoring site 23.
1: CS 11 coming.

0: Sioux 11 Kennel 5. What's your area of view right now?
1: I'm on 2-3 corner. Three sides covered by the trees, but the two side, I have visual of the back door.

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1: Temporary is related to the hazard.
2: You can close that out, GOA.
1: Temporary.

0: just 11. I have about 9 minutes left of battery before swapping.
1: CSO 11 dispatch copies.
0: Oaks.
2: Hey, Jesus.

And units relies on a reckless in the area of Elkhorn at Bond. Going to be southbound Elkhorn to westbound Bond. This was about 5 to 10 ago. Going to be on a black or a gray Tesla with a plate of Edward Sam, 37, Tom, 89.

0: 19, show me route to that 1183 is primary.
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0: Paul Letter from 19, are you able to attach this as well?
1: Affirm. Oh, you're not.
2: Repeat that.
3: We are ready for you to use your interior drone if you are.
2: Copy, let me land this one, I'll be around.
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0: 10, if that's any advice.
1: Sorry, just some background. What was that?
0: Real time was inquiring if all the vehicles accounted for.
1: I still can't copy you.
2: Charles 5-1, all the vehicles belonging to this residence are accounted for.
0: Copy, thank you.
1: Charles 4-1.
0: Charles 4-1.
1: Has fire been started? I couldn't really tell from the cat that looked like they were declined initially, but the husband is requesting help.
0: Yeah, fires are not.
1: I copy, thank you.
3: Okay.

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2: Charles Ford, Ryan Eklund, copy. 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
2: Copy.

0: the Charles 5-1. Charles 11's going to try and call into the suspect.
1: Charles 11, or correction, Charles 5-1, did you guys find the number? We're looking for one.
0: Found it from the previous DV call, report call that we took this year.
1: Copy.
2: Bob, if you can get the call notes, that way I can give it a call, or if you want to voice it.
1: We're still looking.

0: 11, do you need a voice?
1: Tucker.
0: Yeah, if you can just voice it for Charles 11.
2: I've got the number for the call notes, and be advised the number's not a good number.
3: Copy. Yeah, that's the only number we can find that was more recent.

0: Charles 51. I've got the phone number for you.
1: Go ahead.
0: 916-995-3078.

0: Can I have the 1185 for the Kia, even in 333?
1: Yeah, on a request.
0: Hey, front monitor.

0: Voithof.
1: Dwarf.
0: You suffered TC no injuries. It's going to get the lid. Are you looking for a silver Honda and a silver Hyundai? Both vehicles out of the roadway, but they want an officer to respond to assist with info exchange.
1: We can take it. We're clear.
0: Boy, 10-4. Boy, 12, also 8-10-8.
1: Copy.

0: 21. Are they on Leedsdorf or Folsom?
1: I'm sitting on Folsom Boulevard, delayed.
0: Sorry, I won't copy.

deemed to survive a non-injury PC or the 415 or the party refusing exchange information. Going to be at Laguna, Bighorn. And we have another 415 going to be at the Best Buy, 9131 West Stockton Boulevard, an employee with a customer.

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0: 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I'll be en route to the victim, and I'll be transporting her back.
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0: 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Unknown when it's going to come back up.
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2: Go ahead.
1: D. David, 8294-399, Lakshima, female.
2: I'm sorry, DMV is down. Can you go with the name, or with the date of birth? I have her name.
1: DOB 5687, first of Levine, Lincoln, Adam, Victor, Lincoln, Edward, Edward, Nora, again, last name Chima, Charles, Henry, Edward, Edward, Mary, Adam.
2: 10-4.

0: Charles Love deal that.
1: Start.
0: It's going to be Charles 0096926. No rebound on this line.
1: All right, copy. DMV's still down.

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1: 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Wait, 31 copy.
2: 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I'll still be en route.

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1: Charles 11.
0: Could you go ahead and rerun my subject? The last one that I just did on Intel. Updated date of birth is going to be 01-1902. I'll go ahead and go back to Intel for the return.
1: Okay.

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0: I copy. It's attached to the call, but Quest is down.

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1: Charles

0: 2021, I'm going to need you to divert 441 for 1066 at 1325, my salon suite. There's two males standing next to a vehicle with a stick. RP's concerned that they're trying to steal it. The WMA with a black jacket with red stripes and a BMA on a bike with a backpack. And the vehicle's going to be a white older sedan. We're still getting further, and we're still downline.
1: Copy.
0: 10-4.

0: R617 from Charles Logan. Was this collision captured on traffic cam?
1: Affirm. I got a bookmark for you.
0: I copy, thanks.
2: Hey, I'll take off on one.
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3: Can I copy?
4: Thank you, the now.

0: 541, copy it, Michael.
1: Go ahead. But do you leave alone? We'll need to name date first, too.
0: Copy. DL is Charles 1258698.
1: Is that Ernesto Vasquez? We have him in rooms 22163.
0: Affirm. And then I have a 28 when you're ready.
1: Go to 28.
0: Eight, Edward Paul, John, 203 on a white Honda.
1: And four. Main copy, 420, we can cancel. 441, Vasquez is going to be clear now. And we have history with him with that vehicle.
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0: 441. Last white person of Sean is going to be on informal for H&S charges. He also has a gang flag. Please otherwise clear.
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0: 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RP is calling from Carl's Jr., unable to receive 1021.
1: Q7 will do that AC, considering his mental health history, and he's not the location.
0: In 10-4, he's showing up at Carl's Jr., San Juan, and Greenback.
1: Copy. Q7, if he continues to contact you guys, forward him to my work phone, and I'll advise him for 911 use.
0: 10-4.
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0: one. 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

0: Boy 31, add one for the call by number.
1: Go ahead with the DL, and then I'll leave the name and date of birth. DB, still down.
0: DL number yellow 4145630. First of Henry, Ida, Mary, Adam, Boy, Ida, Nora, David, Union. Last of Sam, Adam, Lincoln, Union, Mary, Union, Robert, Ida. DOB 102189, female.

0: Wait, 31, I have another two add by number and it comes via full info.
1: Boy, 31, go ahead with the deal.
0: Yellow 8473589. First of Henry, Adam, Robert, Ida, Sam, Henry. Middle of David, Jr., Robert, George, Adam. Last of David, Adam, Sam, Adam, Robert, Ida. DOE 8788, male.

0: tip. I need me to call the ground, so I don't have advice for now.
1: Hi, Kathy. It's coming from a disconnected phone, so there's no way to call it back. It was just the iWatch fall notification.
0: I'll check the address and take it from there.
1: Hi, Kathy.

Charles 3-1, if you can copy the Beat 5 well check, 8893 Halverson. The father was requesting a well check on his 5-year-old who called him stating that mom hit him. Mom called in advising that he called her telling her he called the police. She is not in Elk Grove with the J, but is available for a phone call.

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0: Could you on view a traffic enforcement in front of Zimbelman Park? There's like 5 vehicles that are occupied, and they are parked all on the sidewalk and halfway on the street.

0: Adam 27, Adam 19. The RP is in the front PD trying to report vehicle vandalism.
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1: Hey, Bob. Super.
0: 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Charles 2 on copy.

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1: Charles 2-1, you hold that call for me.

Charles 2-1, I'm going to need you to prior for the in-custody call at Winco, 8142 Sheldon Road. Security called back advising the female is now resisting and kicking and punching. She is cuffed and there are four kids in her car in the parking lot. K95, if you can back.

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0: The unit's en route to the WinCo call. The LPO is advising that they are out with the juveniles as well. It's going to be a Jeep.

0: Is there a unit nearby the PD? We have a female who rang the intercom and then ran away very fast to a silver car. She looks kind of frantic.
1: In custody, have two priors for theft, for the charges.
0: Stand by.
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0: Ah, mais j'attends les. 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
1: Everett, DUV still down.

Trustwise 1 Charles 31, beat 5 for the domestic, 9663 Walnut Avenue. The RP advised the male is back banging on the door. To hold the door shut, its neighbor has eyes on him at the door.

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Can I copy your code? Sam 11, copy.

0: Send them if you arrived on foot or in a vehicle. 7-Eleven. 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
1: Welcome.
0: Affirm, there are several units in route. Charles 5-1, I copy your in route code as well. No weapons seen. Copy, also advised she couldn't see well from her vantage point. Charles 4-1, I copy your in route code.
1: 7-11, where's your RP at right now? Is that the you? Is that the wife or girlfriend?
0: It's going to be the neighbor that's calling it in. The female half's inside the residence.

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0: Charles 51, I copy your arrive. 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
1: Charles 51, neighbors are saying that he went down the alley on Grove. I'm going to head that way and look for him.

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1: CSO. I'll show you now.
2: 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He just left.

0: Charles 41, I copy, you've arrived as well. Charles 31, can I try copying?
1: Tell us as well.
0: Copy.
1: Elsewhere.
0: Dreads, black shirt with white stripes.

0: 51-5. What's our time delay?
1: Control 71, did you make contact with the caller? Or the female?
2: Charles 51, time frame is just 2 to 3 minutes. And it was the alley that's just adjacent the house that's across the street from Grove. I'll get you an address in a second. And he's wearing bright orange shoes. Same clothing description.

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0: 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Gross.
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0: 7-Eleven. What was the last approximate location of the sighting of this guy?
1: 12-5-1.
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0: first line.
1: Good. It is Sam Levy. UN-31, hang over on the east side of the tracks and just kind of maintain a presence there in case he walks in that direction. We got a drone up right now. It's starting to do a search.
2: 4 on copy. I just checked decimal 6 there.
3: Charles, let me play test.
0: Go ahead.
3: 9 George Paul Charles 088 on a Jeep.
0: Just repeat the last 3 on that plate.
3: It's going to be 088.

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0: 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And stand by for now.
1: I copy.
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1: It's 11.
0: Any luck on your end?
1: Phoenix.
0: Up Boulevard, maybe we can start more that way north.

the information on a reckless e-bike rider. He's Blue Ravine Plaza. He's doing wheelies onto oncoming traffic. Just turned onto Plaza.

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0: Charles 11, are you clear for M. Mary?
1: Ever.
0: Plus is down, so we're limited on the DMV stuff. But that subject is coming back with a misdemeanor, no bail for 44 out of Contra Costa County.
1: I copy.

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0: Driver's license, William 2033363.
1: Rodriguez is back at the station. He's now saying that he found blood in his vehicle.
2: Whether or not it's his own from the other night from smashing his window?
1: He said it was not his own.
2: Copy.
0: First of Luis, Lincoln Union, Ida Sam, Edward Nora, Robert Robert, Ida Queen, Union Edward. Date of birth, 01-06-2007.
1: Copy.

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0: Breaking down the canine search. We're going to start checking the local waters. Maybe tie down there.

0: In real time, KF5.
1: Yes.
0: Just confirm you have the cameras up at both EGF and Waterman. Confirm you didn't cross any of those lines.
1: There's two cameras on the EGB corridor there at Waterman and School. And there's a pretty big gap in the middle if you would have went north from where you guys were at. So I would have missed it, but as of we've been on the call, I've had the cameras down that way and haven't seen anything matching.
0: Like I was asking, CNC monitoring throughout. We'll be checking out parts.
1: That'd be all done.
0: Charles 2-1 transport.
2: Charles 2-1.
0: One female at the main, starting mile 0.
2: Hi, copy.

0: Charles 231. Hey, we've got him. He's at Babe's Lounge.
1: Yeah,
0: he doesn't know I'm here. The owner's with me. He just notified me.
2: Hi, copy. Charles 31, you up here?
0: No, I haven't made contact yet. I'm still outside. But apparently he just walked in. The owner just notified me.
3: Can you give me the DNA of the hat?
0: It's going to be the male half. I haven't got eyes on him yet, but large driver said VMA long dreads.
3: Yeah, I got him on the north side.
4: Can you go to the description?
2: VMA dreads, black shirt with white stripes, bright orange shoes.
4: Is he on the chain on?
2: Charles 51.
1: I know.
3: All right, well, I got him. He's walking away from me. He's on the Elk Grove Boulevard. He's on the phone. Non-compliant.
2: Air 3, I'm going east or west.
5: I have eyes on him.

0: Stand by, we'll go ahead and resume.
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0: 6.12 into FMC violation. The area of 7900 Folsom Auburn, Setha Pond. There's three males fishing in the pond, and it's private property. Take it away.
1: Copy. 28. 9 Victor George Frank 833, Donna Ford.
0: Temper, and DMV still down.
1: I copy. We're code 4, send off way.

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1: Just a few incentives.

K95, it's going to be the Flaky Brothers, 2215 Coston Drive. It's coming from the warehouse area. It's about... Charles 11, Charles 9, I copy you attached.

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1: Stand by, I'll check.
0: A for 5 yellow Charles George, 148 Honda.
1: Yeah, DMV's still down. It's clear 29 so.

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1: Go ahead.
0: Pitt Union 54318.
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0: 보통 통신은 통신 말하면
1: 아, 그러니까 with the number and I'll need the name and date of birth.
0: Copy. Union 1490692, last of Casey's first occult.
1: Can you phonetic the last name?
0: Sure. Mary, Charles, Adam, Sam, Edward, Yellow, first of Colt. 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

0: And for further, we're having a difficult time getting information from the RFP. The male's yelling in the background.
1: Okay, you can forget me.
0: I copy.
2: DMV is still down, so you're going to have to give everything phonetically, last name, first name, and date of birth.
1: Which will copy. I'm good for it.

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XREF issuing a flag for having threatened officers. CRP also advises this is going to be a roommate.

0: George, we're on take 486.
1: George 21, I copy for the silent alarm.
0: I'll check and advise and call 70.
1: It's a 4.

0: Charles 4 1, Ground 5. Go for Charles 4 1. If you're the farthest unit on the Blazeless call, you go back George 21 on that alarm.
1: Thanks, bro.

0: 41 Tommy, I was 1 at altitude. 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
1: Real time for Charles 3-1.
2: Good.
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0: Meet Sue, pending robbery just occurred at Target, 7505 Laguna. A DFA heavy set, orange shirt, black leggings, left seen in the parking lot southbound, no weapons. They're advising she pushed the LPL on her way out.
1: Okay, I'll leave Charles Levin on this call, everyone else go to that.
0: Hi, copy. George Levin, George 12, copy.
2: George 12, copy.

0: It appears she possibly got into a vehicle. There's no description at this time. Between Men's Warehouse and Target.
1: Adam 19.
2: Good.
1: I have a female who's going to be at the police department about 10 minutes to pick up her mail.
2: Copy.

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0: Adam 44 with Adam 19 for the 415 at the Montage.
1: Okay, I'll leave me my phone to contact.
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0: Go ahead.
3: Nora, Victor, Tom, 0885.
0: It's going to be at Building 10. There's a male that's yelling and throwing screwdrivers around.
3: Anyone, David, it comes back on a Jeep, expires September of 27 to owner of Deanna Zuniga.

0: Georgia 11, can I get a report number? 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
0: Tell me a minute.

George 21 and George 12 on a vandalism just occurred in beat 4524 Crown Bench Circle. RP has a tenant on scene that is breaking items. 60-day order to move out. And he's currently clogging the toilets.

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0: 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Is the unit to back for a suspicious person at Nordstrom Rack?
1: Control, you can clear me off. 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

0: Oynaya dikkat et.
1: 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It's going to be a WMA 5'6", green cargo shorts, black shirt with a white square in the middle.
0: Ten more.
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0: 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The male subject is now currently in front of Ukrainian Credit Union.
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0: 먼저 인터뷰하면서 나가고.
1: Nine,
0: Jet Static. He sent me a 94 and I'll be out with him.
1: Copy, Allison.

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0: George, 21 and 22 on a domestic 415 at the Avery Garden Apartments, 7015 Elk Grove Boulevard.
1: There's still an active 415. The RP is advised trying to get the other person out of the room.

0: 1546 04 15 Family 7001 White Avenue. 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
1: 9104. Do they still have eyes on the son?
0: They're advising closer to Roosevelt World, heading towards Walmart.
1: Okay, so do we have two different scenes? One is at a house, and then the other is a car where he jumped out?
0: He was on Mountainside when he jumped out of the vehicle. Wife recently advised she saw the son walking down Roosevelt Road towards Walmart.

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0: 10-4.

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0: 46, did they happen to say how close he was to the Walmart on Roosevelt Road?
1: Negative. 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

0: Say 41, boy 41 on that. 415 heard behind Dos Coyotes. The one, 13385 Folsom Boulevard. It's on the, in the green area near the bridge.
1: Take your own advice.
0: 10-4, 441, show you city.
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2: 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Okay.

0: Day 41, I copy your 97. RP's calling back now, advising he thinks the male just may be alone.
1: Copy. He means the bridge that was, like, right behind this Coyotes?
0: He's thinking he's closer to behind Lakeside Dental.

0: Bueno, olvídate. It is going to be Brandon Weiss, 31 years old, 6'1", skinny, about 30 pounds, 130. See, I got a black and gray Snoop Dogg jersey, black sweatpants, vibrant blue shoes. It's got no bags, no modes of transport. Probably sticking to the streets, but may have gone to Walmart. And at this time, he could have made it to Walmart, given the time that has passed. And further, no mental health diagnoses, although there's some physical thing going on that's causing him pain and not ability to work.
1: Boy 90 from SAM 7. Is there a want for this subject?
0: Negative. Not at the moment. They really weren't able to describe his mental capacity to my satisfaction. I'm going to call over to MCST and try and meet down there and talk with him.

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1: 46 is doing an AC at Walmart. As soon as that's done, he can clear, and I'm going to meet with NCSD down at the residence.
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0: 531.
1: Go ahead.
0: I'm sorry, stand by just one. Lester Watkins is not going to be known in KPS.
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0: Go ahead.
1: There's an available unit or two. Can we get them to attach to our call at 940 with us at Cannon Lake and Bradbury?
0: I copy.
2: George 1, I copy. George 1, same traffic.
0: I copy.
3: Can you log me on as an X-ray unit and show me on the bridge detail?
0: 10-4. Boy 4412, for the suspect Mariposa and Old Auburn, vacant home front doors are open, windows appear to be broken, no subject seen. RPE does not know the actual address, advises the house on the corner.
4: You can just make a note and attach the case number all into it. Thank you.
0: Okay.

2051 on a traffic hazard, Grant Lane and Waterman. And pinning a verbal 415 and beat 3.

0: William 91.
1: Uh-huh.
0: Can you have found canine call? It was located in the area of Berwick and Galston.
1: 10-4.
0: And RP's got it at his home address.
1: 10-4.
2: And Unit 3, we had a passerby neighborhood resident. So they might have seen him somewhere in the neighborhood. It's probably been a few minutes now. They didn't have a great description, but they knew Nathan. So we're still waiting for the approval, though.
1: I copy.

0: And 415 and beat 4 is now going to be a 242. Still pending. And for the 242, the RP advised that a thermal was hitting her and the call dropped.
1: George 22, I'm going to drive that way.
0: I got the way, 21 to back. It's going to be at 10048 West Deadway. We have a 911 coming from the address. It's hitting the RP, the cane.
1: Yeah.

0: 21 David and Earl.
1: Copy.
2: And George, 21 and 22, I copy your code if there's an additional unit to attached. We have another person landline stating that they're bleeding from the face, and Lamar is on the stairs. A female saying that there's a knife and a stick involved.
3: Sentry, Gina, copy that call. George, someone give me the air.
2: Copy, air 3-0.

0: Sure, sure, sure. Can you try to fire for some kind of into the face?
1: Hi, honey. And George, are they clear to enter?
2: And call came in from CHP.
1: Taurus, do you feel, are they clear to enter?

0: course, one you can vote for the tones, but we need a deputy.
1: All right, copy. Resuming air and he's detained.
2: County 3, I got our male half in custody. We're at the PNC Bank, and we're okay.
1: I copy.
2: One, I'll be out with you, Andrew.

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2: Love David 10-9-7.

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1: Okay.
0: 8, Mary, Nora, David, 454.
2: 11, David, DMV, still down.
0: Where is something contact?
2: Copy.
1: George 2-2, fire is clear to enter, and they can just meet me at the corner of Schuler Ranch and Wexford Way.

0: policy for 1183 Leatherby's.
1: Paul 3, copy.
0: RP is a passerby advising a white pickup truck and a black sedan. Parties were seen speaking to each other out of the vehicles.
1: Copy that.

0: George 21 or 22, your status?
1: First one, we're okay right now, but we still need additional for our statements. There's a lot of people out here.
0: I copy. You have George 12 and Lincoln 5 and out.

0: George 1, do you catch him by the deal, please?
1: Go ahead.
0: Yellow 6457620. Last of the song.
1: I got it.

0: David, I wanted, if you could do an area check for a TC, possible TC. We had an automated crash detection notification. It's in the area of Areno at Riser Way. It's a white Mercedes sedan.
1: Okay, very well, copy.

0: 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You out with one Lycan on, I'm sorry, Rayleigh's on Lycan.
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0: Did we make green or blue?
1: Copy.

0: more supers to tag 72 hour cars.
1: I believe so.
2: Lincoln, for you. If not, let me know. I'm leaving the PD. I'll meet you guys out there and I can grab stuff from the station.
0: Lincoln, can you just grab a couple just in case? We run short.
2: Yeah, is just the orange paint or are you guys using yellow chalk still?
0: So I'll just tag them and take a picture of them. It'll be fine. I'll be here all week to take them off the street later on.
2: Okay, just confirm you want the stickers then and the paint?
0: Just stickers is fine.

0: Gentlemen, if you could start to Walmart. 24 welfare check. There's a female that's on the ground. We're still trying to get further. We're having to get an interpreter.
1: 10-4.
0: 10-4.

0: 11 David.
1: 11 David with cover, respond back out to 173 Sparrow Drive for a 415 verbal. RP's reporting that same female is yelling and making threats again. Would like her escorted off property if possible.
0: 10-4, being route. Can you look at the previous traffic collision call with her and see who the registered owner of the Kia is?
1: A firm. I believe DMV is still down, though, but stand by. I'll check.
2: Nevada plate, Edward Lincoln, Edward Victor 8, Tom Edward. Right back.
1: Ten four.

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1: Go ahead.
0: Can you reach out to fire, see if they have any engines coming to outside the CarMax on East Stockton? There's a large brush fire.
1: Okay.

0: Clint, this is code 4.
1: Thanks for copy code 4.
0: Just a SC vehicle was
1: sleeping. Daytona and 10-9.
0: Just a MPA who was sleeping.
1: Oh, okay, turn 4.
2: I got it.